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1: 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Iron Maiden with Megadeth and Anthrax. 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

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But glue sticks are a total surprise.

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1: Jared Leto and company. It's Stacey hanging with you. 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

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It's Stacy, and welcoming to the Hilliard Center, December 17th, Blue October. It's actually the 20th anniversary of Foiled Tour. 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

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It's Stacey, and Jack White has his new solo album out, released on Third Records. You can watch it, like a video release of The Lab, and if you're into that kind of stuff. 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
1: It's Stacey. Thanks for hanging out. Smashing Pumpkins going to be doing Lollapalooza this weekend. And then after that, we look forward to the Melancholy Tour. So Melancholy turning 30 years old, and they're doing that Rats in a Cage tour.

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0: 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It's C101. If you're going to go catch a flick, it's The Odyssey for the second weekend, 3 hours long. Close to it. Matheman in it with Christopher Nolan doing that one, of course. And I've heard my most critical friends say that the movie's pretty good, so we'll see. Motor City, that is new. Apparently not much dialogue in this one. A lot of violence taking place in 1970s Detroit. If you want to go see a movie.
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1: Sublime with a sad, sad tale. It's Stacey with you at Black Label Society out and about this late summer here and taking Zach Sabbath on the bill with him. Which is cool.

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It's Stacey, and perhaps only in Brazil can it be this eclectic. But the 2026 Rock in Rio Festival, Brazil, September. 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

0: 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It's Stacey and a lot of bands and artists all converging onto one stage for the iHeartRadio Music Festival. It's 16 years of this thing. Muse, Weezer, Goo Goo Dolls are some of the acts you may know playing. And that's September 18th and 19th. Always a big show and a good time. T-Mobile Arena in Vegas. And we'll have trips where you can win your way into this thing. So good luck.
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1: Coming out on Friday, the 10th studio album from Ivan Moody and Company, Five Finger Death Punch Legacy. 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
1: Thanks for hanging out. It's Stacy with you. And a lot of movies still in theaters if you want to go catch a flick. Like Disclosure Day, still doing really well. All the sequels, Jackass, Toy Story 5, Scary Movie 6. But new in theaters, Motor City, which doesn't have much dialogue in it. Apparently a lot of violence. That takes place in 1970s Detroit. And The Odyssey for its second week. Matt Damon, Tom Holland, nearly 3 hours long because Christopher Nolan.
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2: Do you want darker winter mornings or darker winter evenings? 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

0: 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My name's Shroom. A new survey shows that 17% of Americans have ended a relationship solely because of their ex's annoying sleep habits, which includes stealing the covers and tossing and turning in bed. But you want to know the top complaint? I'll tell you coming up next. How do you deal with your significant other's annoying sleep habits?
1: Separate bedrooms, if that's a possibility. Or, you know what? 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
1: That's a tough one. 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It's really bad.

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1: You were leaving stress, feeling comfortably numb now after enjoying cannabis. 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And that could have a negative effect on stress response systems over time. 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

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A new trailer has been released for Zach Cregger's Resident Evil. The film is the weapons director's take on the classic video game series, and it's going to mark the 8th movie in the franchise's history, and it's set during the events of the game Resident Evil 2, following a medical courier who gets caught in a viral outbreak of infected monsters in Raccoon City. Can't wait to see it. Resident Evil in theaters September 18th. I'm Shroom is a perfect circle.

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I'm Shroom. 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
1: Jimothy, the raccoon that appears to have a spinal issue, has been named Washington State's Washingtonian of the Day. Jimothy the raccoon has been spotted running around the Seattle suburb of Ballard, and videos of this odd-looking creature have captured the attention of millions. Unlike a typical raccoon, Jimothy's got an extra short neck, likely caused by a condition known as short spine syndrome. And just last week, Governor Bob Ferguson proclaimed Jimothy as the Washingtonian of the Day. And this past Sunday, the Seattle City Council was present for an official proclamation in the raccoon's honor to commemorate what's being dubbed Jimothy Summer.
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A date's been set for Super Bowl 62 in Atlanta. It's going to be played on February 13th of 2028 at Mercedes-Benz Stadium. Football's right around the corner. I cannot wait. I'm Schroemer's Greta Van Fleet. Play your games.

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C101.

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There's been some major developments concerning the future of the Marvel Cinematic Universe that we found out at San Diego Comic-Con. I'll tell you more. 2 o'clock. Right now, new music from Shine Down. It's Young Again.

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1: Thanks for listening. I'm Shroom. San Diego Comic-Con 2026 revealed some major developments concerning the future of the Marvel Cinematic Universe. It was announced that actor Ryan Gosling is going to be joining the MCU as the hero Ghost Rider. A Ghost Rider film is slated to release in 2028, directed by Sean Levy. Next, it was revealed that a third Black Panther film is in development as well, with Ryan Coogler returning as director.
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1: 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It's the song, Name It Blood.

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1: A Michelin star chef is facing possible jail time after being accused of serving up ants as a garnish to diners at a restaurant. This happened in South Korea. Now, apparently, he's being accused of using ants as part of a dessert, even though they're not one of the 10 species of insect that are approved for consumption under Korean law. The dessert in question is a sorbet that was topped with the ants because of the tartness, saying they add to the flavor. This guy's now facing up to 1 year behind bars and a fine of up to $13,510.
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It's Poppy, Amy Lee, and Courtney LaPlante. 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

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Eva Under Fire is on the road with Five Finger Death Punch. 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

0: 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Weezer, we've got them playing our iHeartRadio Music Festival presented by Capital One. 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
1: A new trailer has been released for Zach Cregger's Resident Evil. The film is the weapons director's take on the classic video game series, and it's going to mark the 8th movie in the franchise's history, and it's set during the events of the game Resident Evil 2. Following a medical courier who gets caught in a viral outbreak of infected monsters in Raccoon City. Can't wait to see it. Resident Evil in theaters, September 18th. I'm Shroom. There's a perfect circle.

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1: Def Leppard, you loading up sugar into your coffee? 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

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A date has been set for the big game. 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

0: 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A new survey shows 17% of Americans have ended a relationship solely because of their ex's annoying sleep habits. Topping the list is snoring. What do you do about it?
1: That's a tough one. Sometimes I push her. I push her right over onto her side, and other times I just wake her up. Sometimes she wakes herself up, but I sometimes have to push her on her shoulder just to make sure she doesn't keep me up, because it is bad. It's really bad.

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Corpus Christi's rock station, C101. Earlier this month, the Rolling Stones released their 25th British and 27th American studio album, Foreign Tongues. Absolutely incredible. They're still cranking out great music all these decades later. The Evanescence recently released their new album, Sanctuary, and they're currently touring in support of it. It's the song Afterlife.

0: Corpus Christi's Rock Station, C101. Today could end up being the greatest for you when you win $1,000 like this lucky listener.
1: I cannot believe it. That is wonderful.
0: Congratulations.
1: Thank you so much.
0: What do you think you might spend this money on?
1: I have no idea what I'll do with the money for sure, but I may go out for lunch today just to celebrate.
0: Well, you know what? I'll come with you. Let's meet up. Hey, 9 a.m., your next keyword. Jenner on our website to win $1,000 in gas cash.

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8: I'm ready. Are you ready?
1: Here we go.
6: Ready. Go!
1: And away we go. Bada bing, bada bam, bada boom. It's Wednesday, man. We're halfway through this work week. You just got to get through today. I have faith in you, friends. Jackson checking in, and thank you so much for listening. We're back today a little bit later this morning with $1,000 gas cash and your chance to win $1,000. You know those keywords. They're coming at you every hour. Throughout the day, during the week, you head over to the website, enter for your chance to win. It's pretty simple. All right, get up, get your coffee in you. Let's get moving. Jelly Roll gets us underway this morning. Need a

0: C101, Rocks Corpus Christi. Jackson here. Good morning. I was just watching this video on TikTok of a girl that works at McDonald's, and she's giving you tips, secrets you probably don't know about. Some of these you probably do, though. If you order fries with no salt, they have to be made fresh. So if you want hot, fresh French fries, order them unsalted. They make a whole new batch. But then you have to deal with unsalted fries. Or you could ask for salt packets on the side, and it'd probably get you a very confused look. The poor man's Big Mac, she says, for about half the price, if you order a McDouble with no ketchup or mustard, and then ask them to add mac sauce and lettuce, and you basically get a Big Mac. And then finally, she points out the folded egg versus the rounded egg. The folded eggs that you find on like the biscuits or a McGriddle, those are pre-made, just heated up. But the rounded eggs are freshly cracked and made every morning. That's what goes into an Egg McMuffin. So that's a fresh egg. This, I can confirm, when I was a kid, a teenager, one of my first jobs was at McDonald's, and I used to work the morning shift, and they'd put you on stations, and I would have like the Egg McMuffin station. So I'd make Egg McMuffins all morning. Fresh egg every time. You drop it in a little circle on top of a grill so it stays round. Yeah. Now you're in the know.
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And from those people who sit around a giant conference table in a boardroom somewhere and go, hey, today is National Pineapple on Pizza Day, which, by the way, is a sin. A sin. We can debate this later, but it's a sin. Today is actually National Water Park Day. It's perfect for summer. Also known as National Swimsuit Up Your Butt Crack Day. But, celebrate how you see fit. Here's Theory of a Dead Man.

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0: 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There's the Scorpions. They're on this list. Hey, if you had to guess the band, the longest running rock band or metal band that have never broken up or become inactive for any period of time, who do you think would top that list? Well, Loudwire.com put together a list of the longest running rock and metal bands. These are groups that have been together for more than 40 years and have never broken up or even gone on a short hiatus. Topping the list, formed in 1962 and still active today, the Rolling Stones. I gotta know what Keith Richards and Mick Jagger are doing, man. It really boggles the mind. Mick Jagger is still up there running around stages like he's 25. It's crazy. In at number two on that list, formed in 1965, the Scorpions. In at number three, ZZ Top. Although ZZ Top lost a member when Dusty Hill passed away in July of 2021. Although they continued with one of their guitar techs, Elwood Francis, who took over bass following Dusty's passing. And a few other bands of note on this list, Metallica, the Red Hot Chili Peppers, AC/DC, and U2. 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

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Jackson here. First time I ever saw Marilyn Manson. It was early on in my radio career, and it was in Providence, Rhode Island. And I went to see Manson at a club called The Strand. I don't even know if that's still around. And I walked out of that show going, what the f*** did I just watch? It was twisted, man. Highly recommend. It was entertaining. But, wow. Play some Sublime now. It's

Like us preset on your iHeartRadio app. It's C101. Good morning to you. Jackson here. And I'll try it. There's a new study that just found sniffing chocolate between sets at the gym might help you crank out a stronger workout. No lie. No supplement, no new fancy gym gear, just a chunk of dark chocolate. New study found that men who had not eaten for at least 10 hours were able to complete more reps when they smelled chocolate between sets. It does not say here whether you can eat it or not. They tested three different scents, dark chocolate, milk chocolate, and water, which would be scentless, wouldn't it? The biggest boost came from dark chocolate, and it was significant. Guys completing about 18 more reps per workout than with anything else. The men said their workouts did not feel any harder. They even reported feeling less hungry after smelling dark chocolate. Very odd study. Like, who came up with it? Hey, let's do a study on what happens when dudes sniff chocolate in the gym. It's crazy. But go ahead. You know you want to try it. I'm going to try it.

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It was a good time to be alive. Three Doors Down, When I'm Gone.

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Alice in Chains and Stay Away. Jackson here. Interesting stat in the news this morning that I actually thought this would be higher, but they say 1 in 4 Americans, 25%, only stay in their current job for the health insurance. Yeah, makes sense. I mean, same, same. I stay in radio because, well, no one can smell what's in my coffee mug this early in the morning. So... No, I'm kidding. I can see one of the suits charging down the hall right now. What did he say? Drinking coffee, kids. That's it. Powered by coffee and occasional little nicotine. Not much, but occasional. 3 days grace, so-called life.

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1: Hey, it's Jackson. All right, let's play. Jeopardy had a music category of one-word album titles last night. Do you think you could run the category? They could not. Let's try.
2: Though Michael Jackson wrote two number one hits for this 1982 album, the title track was penned by Rod Temperton.
1: Thriller.
2: Matthew.
3: What is Thriller?
1: Yeah. Yes.
2: We've heard whispers that John McVie suggested changing the title of a 1977 album from Yesterday's Gone
1: rumors.
2: To this.
1: Rumors.
2: Sophia.
4: What is Rumors?
2: Fleetwood Mac, right. Merriam-Webster says this idiomatic phrase is two words, but Nirvana made it one in 1991.
1: Never mind.
2: Matthew.
3: What is Never Mind?
2: Right. You Need to Calm Down and Cruel Summer are tracks on this 2019 offering from Taylor Swift.
1: Lover.
2: Devin.
5: What is Red?
2: No. The songs are on Lover. Go ahead. You can say the title of this Kendrick Lamar album full of one-word song titles like Love and Humble.
1: Damn.
2: Sophia.
4: What is Damn?
2: You got it.
1: Yeah. 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

0: Make us a preset on your iHeartRadio app. It's C101. Hey, it's Jackson, and good morning to you. I don't get this. You know, there's a lot of fad diets out there. A lot of them take off just because they sound more appealing than actually eating healthy and exercising. But not this one. Videos going around social media about how you can lose weight by eating diarrhea lettuce. Yeah, this stuff that's giving everybody a parasite. So you're purposely giving yourself a parasite. They're calling it Cyclospora skinny. And a lot of the posts are tongue-in-cheek, but officials still warning people, don't do this. One doctor says getting any illness on purpose is just a bad idea, you think? Plus, this parasite can actually be deadly in some people. There are folks that have ended up in the hospital for long periods of time. Just crazy. I don't know if this one was true, but remember years ago when people said they were purposely getting a tapeworm to lose weight? Oh, boy. I would typically say, you know what works? Eat a salad and take a walk, dude. But maybe for a while, skip the salad here, because that seems to be the problem. You look great. Yeah, I've had diarrhea for 8 weeks, but don't I look fit?
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1: There's Corn Jackson here. Jonathan Davis, a married man now, tied the knot this year. Up next, some Disturbed. Dave Draymond, by the way, also recently married, fairly recently, got married November of 25. Is a rock star, so he married a model, Sarah Uhle. And if you recall, he actually proposed to her on stage at a show in Sacramento in early 2025. Here's Disturbed now. I Will Not Break.

0: 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Just a little fun game show style hypothetical. Only 25% said they'd flip the coin for the million. Remember, that means you risk walking away with nothing. About 10% of people say they don't know what they do. I might be in that 10%. It would just depend, right? Like, is the rent due? Do I need that 50K now? 50-50 shot at a million bucks? I don't know. The bigger question is, why does no one ever offer me this opportunity? Why doesn't a stranger walk up to me on the street and say, hey, you want 50 grand? I do love thinking about stupid stuff like this, though. Who hasn't, like, laid in bed at night and imagined, just for like 5 minutes, what would I do if I won the lottery? Like, what if you won tens of millions of dollars? You start going, let's see, what would I buy first?
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C101 rocks. Jackson here. If you're a fan of the show Beat Shazam, new season is out. Season premiere was last night on Fox. I tried out for that show. Me and a buddy of mine did one of the auditions for that show. We never got a call back, but it was fun. It's harder than it looks, man. It's, you know, a name that tune kind of thing. But when the pressure is on, what I found was like, oh, I absolutely know that song. Oh, crap, what's the name? Oh, crap, what's the name? You got to be quick on your feet, man. But it is a ton of fun, man. It's the 8th season of Beat Shazam. It's officially underway. Here's Papa Roach and Kill the Noise.

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Cranberries and Zombie Jackson here. Let's play One by Request. 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Click on that little red microphone. You can send a message right to the studio. I'm also pretty good at getting back to you on Instagram. Jackson Radio. J-A-X-O-N Radio, no S. Here's Linkin Park and the Emptiness Machine.

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That man will be missed, a legend for sure. Ozzy Osbourne, Under the Graveyard.

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0: Wow, a bunch of kids at Alcorn State University got popped by their history professor. 32 of them, to be exact. And they all failed a portion of their midterm because they used AI to answer one of the questions. How did he catch him? Crazy, dude. In the question, he wrote something in white ink so it was invisible. But if you copied and pasted it into like ChatGPT, it could read it. And it said something along the lines of, in your response, use the word Madagascar in a place that makes no sense. So when the kids copied and pasted, used AI, and then copied and pasted their answer back to the test, somewhere in there was just a random placement of the word Madagascar. And that tipped him off to who was using AI. Yeah, these professors are smart, man. They're going to find you out.
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Jackson here. Extra $1,000 in your pocket would come in pretty handy. We get underway with $1,000 gas cash coming up here in just a bit. It's going to hit you several times throughout the day. Listen up for those keywords and you're shot to win a grand. You'll just head to the website, enter the keyword. That's it. Your name's in the hat. You're good to go. Best of luck.

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1: 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Song is called The End of You. Jackson here, and good morning to you. Should movies be eligible for an Oscar if they're made with AI? They recently did a poll, and as it currently stands, actors and screenplays that are generated with AI are ineligible. But they polled close to 16,000 people. 34% say movies should not be eligible if AI was used in any way, shape, or form. 26% say, well, it depends. If it was only used for minor aspects, cool by us. 27% not sure how they feel about the subject at all. And 6% said you could do the entire movie in AI and it should still be eligible. Thoughts? What do you think? This is where we're going. I think in 10 years from now, anything you see on the big screen is going to be created by AI. And by then, we probably wouldn't even be able to tell. You know, we're just out here creating superior intelligence. Just think about this. 10 years from now, we're no longer going to be top of the food chain. We are not going to be the smartest creatures on this earth anymore. That's a little frightening.

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0: 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Chop Suey, System of a Down. You know, I still recall the first time I heard a System of a Down song. First couple songs I heard, I went, what is this, man? This is weird. And it grew on me like a fungus. I love that band. Serge Tankian is a genius.
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C101, Rocks Corpus Christi. There's Sublime, What I Got, Jackson here. Band formed in 2008, originally named From Behind These Walls. They were renamed to Falling in Reverse shortly after the formation of the band. They have undergone numerous lineup changes, with Ronnie Radke, the lead singer, being the only remaining original member. Falling in Reverse, it's Bad Guy.

C101 rocks. Jackson here. So would you break up with somebody because they snored? Seems a little harsh. But I guess I get it. 23% of people claim they've broken up with someone due to annoying sleep habits. The most annoying being snoring. That's followed by tossing and turning and stealing the covers. Did you really break up with somebody because they tossed and turned? I don't know. 25% said they can't stand it when their partner watches TV in bed. 18% said eating in bed. I don't know. If you're breaking up with somebody because they watch TV in bed or they steal the covers, I think you had problems long before that. You're just looking for an out. All right, as far as covers go, this one is fire, dude. Gary Clark Jr., Come Together.

0: C101, be sure to make us a preset on your free iHeartRadio app. There's Bush and Come Down. That's going to wrap things up for me, Jackson. I'm out of time. Hey, thanks for hanging out, man. Thanks for listening. Do appreciate it, as always. Hope you have a stellar day, and we'll catch you back here bright and early tomorrow morning. I'll leave you with some P.O.D.
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They're part of our iHeartRadio Music Festival. It's kind of cool. What's going on? It's Hitman with you. More rock coming up and your stupid criminal of the day. Right now, Disturbed. Hey, you. 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

Foo Fighters always rocks for you on C101. Time for your stupid criminal of the day. An 8-year-old girl in Ohio was actually just found just recently after she actually hopped into her family's SUV and drove about 12 miles to a Target where she ordered a Frappuccino. She also bought some stuff at Target. Yeah, now, luckily, though, nobody was hurt, but the girl did fess up that she hit a mailbox somewhere along the journey. The girl's too young, of course, to be criminally charged, but her parents haven't commented yet. Stupid criminal of the day. It's 3 Days Grace, C101 Rocks.

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Saying all the folks working hard for money over at Auto Nation. 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Just let me know, and I'll say hi to you guys while you're at work. If you guys want to hear some Smashing Pumpkins, you got it. 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

C101 Rocks with Rage Against the Machine. It's Hitman with more rock coming up this hour, including some Led Zeppelin. 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Right now, Sum 41, C101 Rocks.

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Pearl Jam and Jeremy for you on C101. Time for some rock news. The Ramones are set to receive a star on the Hollywood Walk of Fame. They're part of the Los Angeles Landmarks 2027 class. Now, the dates for the star ceremonies have yet to be announced. Recipients have up to 2 years to schedule their star unveiling ceremony after the selected date. So congratulations to the Ramones getting the Hollywood Walk of Star. Star Walk of Fame, there you go.

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0: 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Attention, choirs. Yeah, we're asking for choirs right now. You know, how would you like to sing backup with Foreigner when they come to the Hilliard Center in October? Yeah, you know, of course, everybody knows their song, I Want to Know What Love Is. 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
1: Ooh, I want to hear Guns N' Roses, because growing up, my older sister would play it after school, and we would just dance around in our pajamas and just sing it at the top of our lungs. 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So I definitely want to hear some Guns N' Roses.
0: You know, I'm looking forward to seeing them in San Antonio. 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
1: Well, Mike Coffin, and this is On Deck with the Hooks, following support from Riders Field in Frisco, where on Tuesday, Frisco opened up a series with a 5-3 win over the Hooks. The difference was a 2-out, 3-run home run by Sebastian Walcott, the top prospect for the Rangers in the 7th inning. Yomar Encarnacion had 3 hits for the Hooks, a single that began the ball game, an infield hit. He stole second, then came home on a 2-out knock by Walker Yannick, and the Hooks would get two more runs in the 7th inning, thanks to a single by Tyler Whitaker, a walk by Max Holley, and then again with 2 away, Yomar Encarnacion doing some damage with a 3-bagger, a 2-run triple to left field to drive in Whitaker and Holley for what was a go-ahead swing before the Walcott mash. But get this, Yomar Encarnacion over his last 8 games hitting .484 with 2 doubles and 2 triples and 6 runs scored along with 5 RBIs. Trey Dombrowski matches season high with 7 Ks and 4 2/3. Hooks will try and get back in the win column tonight with Cole Hertzler on the mound. First pitch 7:05. Details at cchooks.com.
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0: 2-1-1 Rocks with the White Stripes. 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You wanted... We got one more request.
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0: Asking the question, when you go to the movies, what do you rather watch or get, candy or popcorn?
1: My wife has Raisinette in her popcorn at the movies.
0: Raisinettes in the popcorn? Pass on that. 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

Rob Zombie always rocks you on C101. The Vault is coming up in just a little bit. But 11% of Americans admit that they've had a flirty or romantic conversation with an AI chatbot like ChatGPT. And 24% of people say that flirting with a chatbot does count as cheating in a relationship. So do you think cheating, you know, flirting with an AI is considered cheating? It's a robot.

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The Vault is just around the corner. It's hard to believe that we're going to go to 2012. 2012 seems like such a long time ago, right?

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Welcome to the vault. The year was 2012. It's right. It's crazy. I'm going to play three songs from that year. So hopefully it brings you back some great memories. Here we go. It's Hailstorm and Miss the Misery. 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

0: 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What would you rather have, candy or popcorn at the movies?
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This is a little disturbing. Yet Carnival Cruises responded to viral videos showing a guest scratching their foot fungus with a fork. They say it's been removed from service, and they also talked to the guest about it because they take their hygiene pretty seriously. Yes, this person was scratching foot fungus at the dinner table with a fork. That's crazy. It's Five Finger Death Punch, their latest Eye of the Storm, C101 Rocks. Over.

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0: Corpus Christi's rock station, C101. Great photos and video on all of the socials from this past weekend show with Disturbed. They tore it up. Hard Rock Live in Miami, one of their final shows of this year before they do take that big hiatus they've been talking about. David gets to go be a husband and a father for a little more time. And everybody else gets to work on some side projects. I think we'll see them back probably mid-next year.
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Z101 rocks. They were headliners last year on Shiprocked. Now this year we know Papa Roach is on it. So is Ice Nine Kills, behind the biggest single I think they've ever had. Mainly because the Scream movie 7 featured it as kind of the lead single. So that doesn't hurt. No, that doesn't suck either. Still cabins on that cruise available too. It is Sail.

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1: Politics and religion can strain a fan base. Trapped did it to themselves, just like Bad Wolves back in the early part of, 2020 with COVID and the president and the drama. And they've, since buried the hatchet, got it back together because they are a really great band. Unfortunately, their fan base is still fractured, like a lot of them are. I just don't let either one of them get into my loves, period. That's

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Well, we know Fluffy was supposed to come sooner, but unfortunately now it's later. He's been rescheduled for October the 1st at the Hilliard Center. 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

0: your car preset is stressful business, so we wouldn't ask if it wasn't important. 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

0: T101 rocks. There is no pooping in the pit, okay? I think we all know this, right? But in New Zealand, I guess anything goes. The band Devil Skin was playing a show at a university in New Zealand when people in the mosh pit started backing away in disgust when they realized that someone had defecated in the mosh pit. People started analyzing their videos because everybody has a phone, everybody's videoing, and video turned up of a middle-aged man, quote unquote, shaking a leg and leaving behind the prize slippery component in the mosh pit. And he just kept on going like nobody's business until someone spotted it and they're all like, and he just backs away like nobody knew. Of course, now everybody knows. The dude's getting shamed mercilessly on the net. He hasn't responded, though. I'm like, dude, I mean, that gives the meaning to shake a leg a whole new definition.
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Crazy. Yesterday, Jacoby Shaddix turns 50 from Papa Roach, and how he's yet to have a hip replacement or a knee replacement after all the shaking of a leg and bouncing and bumping and jumping and dropping he's done throughout the years. Is he like the bionic man from back in the day when we were kids? Has he just had all these super secret government things? Or is he a bot from the beginning? I don't know, but he really puts his body through the ringer and still keeps on ticking. God bless him. It's Bon Jovi.

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Capturing all the human emotions of rock, one riff at a time. 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

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Breaking Benjamin on the road and fired it up. They're going to be out all the way through October. That's when I'm going to catch up with them and Chevelle. Very excited to do it. I don't know if you saw this recently, the revelation that his son is on a majority of this album. Yeah, Ben's son. This

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0: Z101 rocks, and we do it with Blue October. It's Big Rig. They're coming for their 20th anniversary of Folded Tour. It's going to be a big one. December the 17th, Hilliard Center. You going to be there? I hope so, because we got tickets. If you're listening on the app right now, beautiful. Just tap contest, scroll to it, tap in.
1: I'm broken and I'm anxious, desperate for control. 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
1: The last keyword for $1,000 in play this hour. Biggest Rigus, thank you for hanging. We were talking just before 5 o'clock. I brought up the fact of songs that make you drive fast, stay to the left, probably get you a speeding ticket. And we do play a lot of those. But what is the one that's done it for you? Do you have a song that's gotten you a ticket before, like multiple tickets perhaps? I would love to hear the story because I've almost done it. I've never been popped yet. But something always tells me like, whoa, whoa, whoa, back it down, right? Because you're just having a good time. You got your hands bumping on the steering wheel, the dashboard, and then you look down and you're like, oh, crap. Because I don't use cruise control. Just never have. Hit that red talkback mic. Share it. Say it.
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All three ladies sharing summer on the road together and great success. Poppy, Amy Lee, and Courtney LaPlante. 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

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I did not know this until last week when I saw a post get shared of it. Dolly Parton did a cover of that song like 20 years ago, I think was the anniversary, last Thursday or Friday. It's actually really good. And I'll be honest with you, if I didn't know better, I would have thought she did it first and they did a cover.

Z101 rocks. Do not forget, if you have not entered that keyword for this hour yet on our website, you need to get to that if you want to win the last $1,000 of the day. 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

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We're rolling out additions and everything all the time, but the biggest thing is having presets, just like on your car radio, now in the palm of your hand. So you're now two taps away from C101. Anytime, cash, concert tickets, discovering new rock, whatever it is, your new and improved iHeartRadio app.

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0: C101 rocks.
1: There is no pooping in the pit, okay? I think we all know this, right? But in New Zealand, I guess anything goes. The band Devil Skin was playing a show at a university in New Zealand when people in the mosh pit started backing away in disgust when they realized that someone had defecated in the mosh pit. People started analyzing their videos because everybody has a phone, everybody's videoing, and video turned up of a middle-aged man, quote unquote, shaking a leg and leaving behind the prize slippery component in the mosh pit. And he just kept on going like nobody's business until someone spotted it and they're all like, and he just backs away like nobody knew. Of course, now everybody knows. The dude's getting shamed mercilessly on the net. He hasn't responded, though. I'm like, dude, I mean, that gives the meaning to shake a leg a whole new definition.
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Corpus Christi's rock station, C101. They're not really doing a scheduled tour per se, talking about Puddle of Mud. They just kind of bump out, do a couple of shows, and they go back into the Batcave for a little bit. I don't know why they're doing it that way, but it's all right. I mean, whatever works for Wes at this point. I mean, he's got himself in a good space, in a good place, and all the rest of the guys can still do side projects, so that works. It's Tom P.

Z101 rocks. Pretty cool having the iHeartRadio app now. It's not just about listening and when you're out of range and it gets staticky and it's over. Now we have listeners all around planet Earth. And a bunch of our Canadian fans recently got together with Evanescence for an iHeartRadio sound check party. We shared it through all of our socials. If you haven't seen it, this was the warm-up. It was incredible. So who will you follow?

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Let's rock, and then let's throw up in the parking lot together. C-101.

Corpus Christi's Rock Station, C101, continuing the 25th anniversary tour for that album, along with Seether and a ton of other legends, talking about staying so far away, to Creed, who are back at it, back on tour after a little hiatus. Scott working on his solo. Mark Tremonti and the boys from Alter Bridge were out doing dates. Get ready for their cruise next year yet again. It's with arms wide open with Big Rig. That does it for me. 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